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conversation I had with George Burge backstage at the Crystal Palace told me Bakersfield's one of his favorite places to be. He's been here twice so far. Here is now with Luke Bryan. This is Ride, Ride, Ride on KU.

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Tonight's the night, of course, being Saturday night and all that. And a bag of chips. Tonight it's time for 90s Saturday Night on KUZZ. Six straight hours of the biggest hits from the 90s in country music gets underway at 6 o'clock, goes all the way till midnight tonight. 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

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Remember that thing I told you about a couple of minutes ago about Morgan Wallen and that poor piano? Well, it seems old Morgan was apparently upset with that instrument, that being the piano, poor thing.

0: September 19th, Five Dogs Range. Be there.
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Chris Townsend alongside here. And you know, we have a little treasure trove in cyberspace, and that is known as KUZZ.com. And we'd love for you to stop by and see about winning some goodies. And I'll tell you about those goodies here in a little bit after Dan and Shay say so.